And I think that's the top key in the piano. Thorpe with Upward Spiral. Now, what are you grateful for? Well, for the starters, this morning I woke up and I said, thank you, Lord, for another day ahead of me. Just be grateful for anything, really. Natalie Lane now with Grateful For, One Way FM.

21 minutes to one. Canberra's One Way FM. Forrest Frank with OK. Indeed, as he said in there, we are grateful that we woke up this morning. As I mentioned earlier, this session, we are grateful we woke up.

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1: As parents, we all want to raise responsible, God-honouring kids. But let's be honest, if you're an exhausted parent dealing with unmotivated teenagers, just getting them to clear the table or finish their homework can feel like a daily battle. Hi, I'm Brett Ryan for Focus on the Family Australia. Teaching self-discipline now isn't about control, it's about preparing them for the real world. A timeless biblical principle we can apply here is a simple structure. 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Next, collaborate on a simple written contract. 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Chores and schoolwork must be completed before screens, friends, or social time. By putting it in writing, the contract becomes the bad guy, not you. Your job shifts from constant nagging to consistent, calm enforcement. 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

could I tell you the words of one of the songs which I feel is very important?

shuffle. Charlie sighs. One devil at a time, dear. One devil at a time. One devil at a time.

0: fight, stand for truth, keep the faith. Hello, I'm Chuck Swindoll. Those are the exhortations the Apostle Paul wrote to his friend and disciple, Timothy. He says this in 1 Timothy 1:18 and 19. This command I entrust to you, Timothy, my son, fight the good fight, keeping faith and a good conscience. Says it pretty strongly, fight. Why was Paul's admonition that strong? Because he knew there would always be some who rejected and suffered shipwreck in regard to their faith, and he didn't want Timothy to be one of them. So stand for the truth. You'll be tempted not to do so. And so, like Timothy, stand firm.
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Good instruction from Pastor Greg Laurie today on A New Beginning. He's presenting a candid message called The Almost Christian. Well, Pastor Greg was just talking about the value of sharing our story. So can I ask, what's your story? Do you have a story of how you came to Christ? Or maybe that story is

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1: 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And comes from Colossians 3.